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0: Hey, it's Natalie, and here is what to watch tonight. You've got the World Cup games on Telemundo, Fox, and Peacock. So, I mean, there's just a ton of them. American Ninja Warriors on NBC, and the third season premiere of The McBee Dynasty is on Bravo.
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6: Tonight, expect a low around 52, rising slightly overnight under partly cloudy skies with a chance of late night showers. Tomorrow, temperatures will peak near 72, then dip to around 70 in the afternoon. Anticipate morning showers and thunderstorms with gusty west winds up to 21 miles per hour. Tomorrow night, temperatures will drop to around 47, with potential rain showers after 3 a.m. Wednesday, expect highs near 68, showers, thunderstorms, and up to an inch of rain. Thursday, anticipate partly sunny skies and highs in the low 70s.

0: Hey, it's Sarah with you. Happy Monday. Maybe you had a chance to get to a park this weekend, and you can't put a price on a nice day at the park, but you can measure the financial boon parks provide. A recent report from the Trust for Public Land found that for every $1 invested in parks and recreation, communities get back at least $3 in local economic benefits each year. You really do get so much goodness out of them. That's what the organization's director of parks and research said. People are healthier. People connect with each other. They drive business activity, especially for small business. Beyond bolstering nearby shops, parks can also boost property values and even help people save on healthcare spending by providing a place for residents to get active and breathe fresh air. And they serve as third places where people can bond outside for free among a landscape of trees, grass, swings, and perhaps a basketball hoop or two, maybe a pickleball court. Just playing around on the playground, talking to neighbors, having barbecues, all that stuff allows people to afford that higher quality of life.
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0: Hey, it's Sarah with you. Public health officials in Connecticut are issuing an urgent warning after three children died from overdoses of diphenhydramine, the active ingredient in Benadryl. The state's Office of Child Advocates says it's unclear whether the deaths are tied to any social media challenge, but doctors have been seeing a rise in diphenhydramine misuse ever since these trends first appeared. Experts say high doses of the drug can cause dangerous health problems, seizures, coma, and death. They're urging parents to lock up all medications, prescription or over-the-counter, and keep them out of reach. The FDA says diphenhydramine is safe when used as directed, but misusing it can be deadly. Officials will continue investigating, but the measure is simple. The message is simple. Talk to kids about medication safety and secure anything that could be misused. I remember taking Benadryl as a kid when I had chiggers. Do you remember getting those? And I fell asleep for an entire afternoon after taking the smallest dose. I mean, that will still put me to bed for the entire night.
1: Hi, this is Danielle Calhoun, creator of The Caring Closet in Toma. 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The Caring Closet was blessed to be utilized 578 times last year by multiple organizations and resources, distributed 45 Thanksgiving meals to local families, helped bring Christmas to over 200 children. We launched a professionally designed and installed a sensory room. The Caring Closet logo is making a difference one child at a time. Our goals for the next couple years is to enhance our sensory playroom by getting some musical instruments and lighting stuff. 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We are also looking to have a part-time employee at some point. 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This is Danielle Calhoun, creator of The Caring Closet in Toma. Again, we'd like to thank Torkelson Funeral Home and Cream Nation supporting our community for over 100 years. 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
5: Tonight, expect a low around 52, rising slightly overnight under partly cloudy skies with a chance of late night showers. Tomorrow, temperatures will peak near 72, then dip to around 70 in the afternoon. Anticipate morning showers and thunderstorms with gusty west winds up to 21 miles per hour. Tomorrow night, temperatures will drop to around 47 with potential rain showers after 3 a.m. Wednesday, expect highs near 68, showers, thunderstorms, and up to an inch of rain. Thursday, anticipate partly sunny skies and highs in the low 70s.

Hey, it's Sarah. Police in Washington are looking for a teenage boy who walked into a store last week and allegedly set fire to a rack of bras. Yes, bras. Investigators say he looked about 16 to 18 years old and was caught on camera wearing a gray Wildcat t-shirt and a black Army logo sweatpants. It wasn't random. He arrived in a white Cadillac Escalade, went straight to the lingerie section, lit the fire, and walked right back out to a waiting vehicle. The store had to be evacuated and ventilated, but thankfully no one was seriously hurt. Police haven't said what charges he could face, and there's no known motive. They're asking the public for leads because this is definitely not your everyday shoplifting case. Weird.

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Sarah with you. Happy Monday. Well, summer is basically here, plus all the kids are going crazy, whether they're yours or not. And it's been a million degrees out, but oh my gosh, we had a cool down on Sunday and it looks a little cooler this week. Luckily, thanks to the internet, there's a word to describe this feeling of exhaustion of this early part of summer. It is exhausterwhelmulated. If you've been exhausted, overwhelmed, and overstimulated all at the same time, then that's the word for you. Also, if you tell someone that you're exhausterwhelmulated, chances are they'll feel bad for you and help you out in some way or another. Maybe they'll make you dessert or something.

0: Sarah with you. Well, it is strawberry picking time. My kids and my husband and I went to our local strawberry patch and did some picking over the weekend. And when we got home, of course, I had like 87 pounds of strawberries to deal with. But I cleaned and, you know, cut the stems off of all of them. We had strawberry lemonade. I made some jelly, some freezer jelly, and I have some crushed up strawberries. I froze some strawberries. We had some ice cream with strawberries on top, and now I have to decide what I'm going to do with the rest of the strawberries. I'm out of sure gel, so I can't make any more jelly. I got this recipe for a really simple icebox strawberry shortcake, so I think maybe I'll make that. It sounds really good.
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6: Tonight, expect a low around 52, rising slightly overnight under partly cloudy skies with a chance of late night showers. Tomorrow, temperatures will peak near 72, then dip to around 70 in the afternoon. Anticipate morning showers and thunderstorms with gusty west winds up to 21 miles per hour. Tomorrow night, temperatures will drop to around 47 with potential rain showers after 3 a.m. Wednesday, expect highs near 68, showers, thunderstorms, and up to an inch of rain. Thursday, anticipate partly sunny skies and highs in the low 70s.

Hey, it's Sarah. If you're sick of paying $60 to $90 every time you fill up your tank, one guy in Georgia has a creative solution. A 30-year-old handyman got so fed up with gas prices that he converted a pink Barbie dream camper into a real drivable mini car. He dropped in a 2-gallon, 1-piston engine from a power washer, and this thing can hit 55 miles an hour and go 40 miles on a full tank. The best part, it cost him $3 to fill up. He uses it to run errands and even has a little grocery compartment. It's not technically street legal, but local cops are fine with it as long as he avoids major roads, apparently. His wife has one too, a little red convertible that tops out at 40 miles an hour. So forget electric cars. This man is living in 2050, I guess. I didn't see the pictures on this, but okay. I guess he's not driving it on the sidewalk.

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0: Hey, it's Sarah with you. The hottest trend on social media right now literally is people lying out in an extreme sun with no skin protection. Don't do this. The hashtag tan maxing is blowing up with young people, tan influencers tracking UV windows, taking so-called tanning pills and bragging about burning their skin for a deeper tan. One creator even said she doesn't feel like she's tanning unless she can smell her skin burning. Dermatologists are warning that there is no such thing as a safe tan. Hello. Tanning your skin is saying I'm being damaged. The World Health Organization classifies UV radiation as the same cancer risk as cigarettes, asbestos, and plutonium. So there's that. And the American Academy of Dermatology says 1 in 5 Americans will develop skin cancer in their lifetime. Spray tans, they exist for a reason. But most influencers are chasing deep tans, tan lines, and even tan tattoos. Doctors say that this trend isn't sun masking. It's basically cancer masking. And I can tell you, if I learned anything from my teen years, I wasn't a crazy tanner or anything, but I played tennis outside all the time. And I really regret any tanning that I did without sunscreen. Sunspots are not your friend. I have them, and I will spend the rest of my life covering them up and trying to reduce the ones that I have on my face. I mean, they're not the worst, but I regret the ones that I have, and if I could give you any piece of advice, don't do this.
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0: Hey, it's Sarah with you. NOAA has officially declared an El Nino for this year, and forecasters say it's likely to intensify. There's a 63% chance sea surface temperatures in the Pacific will climb more than 2 degrees Celsius, which would make this a very strong El Nino, something we've only seen four times since 1980. El Nino happens when Pacific waters warm by more than half a degree Celsius for several months, shifting weather patterns around the globe. In the U.S., that usually means warmer, drier conditions in the north and wetter weather across the south. These episodes typically last 9 to 12 months, and the last very strong one was back in 2015 and 2016. NOAA's data team has already visualized how rainfall changed during the past strong El Niños. And if history repeats, this one could have a major impact on winter weather across the country. So we'll see what happens.
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6: Isolated showers and thunderstorms overnight. Temperatures in the mid-50s at daybreak. Southwest winds near 5. Tuesday, showers and thunderstorms likely, 73. Tuesday night, showers likely, 51. Wednesday, showers, possibly a thunderstorm, 71. Thursday, partly sunny, 74. Friday, sunny, isolated afternoon showers and thunderstorms, 74.

Hey, it's Sarah with you. If you caught a glimpse of yourself in the mirror this morning, would you be pleasantly surprised or wishing for an Instagram filter? An online poll asked people to rate their attractiveness from 1 to 10, and most folks landed somewhere in the middle. That 3% said that they're a 1. That's not very good. 8% picked 2 or 3, and about 30% called themselves a 4 or a 5. Nearly half of respondents, 47%, said that they're a 6 or a 7, meaning slightly above average. 8% claimed 8 or 9, and 2% crowned themselves a perfect 10. The comments were even better. One person said that they're a 2 or 3 conventionally, but a 10 to their boyfriend. Another said they range from a 4 to a 9, depending on sleep. And one poor soul said, I lost 60 pounds and went bald at the same time. The universe keeps me level. And for the record, none of the self-proclaimed 10s provided photographic evidence.

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Hey, it's Sarah. A report suggests that millions of Pokemon Go players may have unknowingly contributed data used to develop advanced navigation systems that are now tied to military drone technology. The system used billions of scans to create detailed 3D maps that can be accessed without GPS. The company denies directly using Pokemon Go data for military purposes, but a bunch of people are upset that their user-generated data is being hijacked in this way. So I wonder how they figured that out. Interesting.

0: Hey, it's Sarah with you. Dolly Parton launched her own coffee brand called Cup of Ambition. It's inspired, of course, by her song 9 to 5. It'll come out at Dolly's Tennessee travel shop later this month, and then it'll hit stores nationwide later in the year. She says, quote, "It takes a lot of energy to pursue your passion and navigate each day. That's why I wanted to make a coffee that works just as hard. You know, I begin each morning with a head full of dreams, a notepad full of ideas, and a cup or two of coffee. But, you know, ambition." I like it. I mean, she has wine. Why shouldn't she have coffee, too? I mean, and a theme park. She can do it all.
1: Isolated showers and thunderstorms overnight. Temperatures in the mid-50s at daybreak. Southwest winds near 5. Tuesday, showers and thunderstorms likely, 73. Tuesday night, showers likely, 51. Wednesday, showers, possibly a thunderstorm, 71. Thursday, partly sunny, 74. Friday, sunny, isolated afternoon showers and thunderstorms, 74.

Hey, it's Sarah with you. You might be in this group too. I think I am. A poll conducted in 2024 found that nearly half of people ages 18 to 27 wish that social media platforms were never invented, with some now making it a point to unplug from their digital lives. I know I'm not the only one developing my grandma hobbies like baking, sewing, knitting, and crocheting, to name a few. Do you wish social media was never invented? A part of me does. We wouldn't know what we were missing, honestly. But we wouldn't know as much about what was going on out there. I mean, when the sirens go off, we wouldn't know where they were going, would we?

forever, and that's a mighty long time. But I'm here to tell you, there's something else. The afterworld. A world of never-ending happiness. You can always see the sun. Day or night.

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Isolated showers and thunderstorms overnight. Temperatures in the mid-50s at daybreak. Southwest winds near 5. Tuesday, showers and thunderstorms likely, 73. Tuesday night, showers likely, 51. Wednesday, showers, possibly a thunderstorm, 71. Thursday, partly sunny, 74. Friday, sunny, isolated afternoon showers and thunderstorms, 74.

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0: Isolated showers and thunderstorms overnight. Temperatures in the mid-50s at daybreak. Southwest winds near 5. Tuesday, showers and thunderstorms likely, 73. Tuesday night, showers likely, 51. Wednesday, showers, possibly a thunderstorm, 71. Thursday, partly sunny, 74. Friday, sunny, isolated afternoon showers and thunderstorms, 74.
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0: Hey, it's Reed and Chelsea along with you. All right, Chelsea. So yesterday was the 15th of June, so we're over halfway through June now at this point.
1: Wow.
0: It does go by. It doesn't go by that quick, though, in the sense of it's busy weeks, busy weekends. I feel like there's a lot going on.
1: Mm-hmm.
0: And you think about, like, I don't know, February doesn't go by fast, but it doesn't go by slow. It's the same number of days.
1: Yes.
0: February is even a shorter month. But let's continue to enjoy all of it. We've still got a couple weeks before the 4th of July. Father's Day is it this Sunday?
1: It is, Reed.
0: I played around. I've got a grill, and I got one of those inserts with the, it makes it a griddle. So I played around with that a little bit this weekend. And I feel like with Father's Day stuff, I'm good. Chelsea got me a new wallet.
1: Oh, cool.
0: I messed around with some of that. Maybe I'll get like something for the grill. I don't know. I'll tell you, like, I'm full on dad. I don't need anything crazy.
1: Oh.
0: Give me like a good spatula for the grill, a good scraper, and I'm happy. I mean, it's like, that's where I'm at.
1: Oh, that's great, Reed. No pressure on me then.
0: Yeah, I made some like kind of Philly cheesesteak things on the grill, and it was just good. You know, that's nothing too complicated these days, because with the kids and the wearing you out and stuff, you know, you just, you don't want anything that's too crazy.

0: Hey, it's Chelsea. He's Reed. Reed, this is such a cute story. So we have Claire, who met her husband, Nolan, in high school. They walked in freshman year, first day together, into their English class, and there were name tags there for seating. They were sitting next to each other, Claire and Nolan, and she was immediately struck by him when he walked in the door, was like, wow, this guy is really attractive. He seems really cool. I want to get to know him. So all throughout freshman year, they sat next to each other and became very, very fast friends. They were buddies the rest of the year. They started dating the following year in high school, and then they were in high school when COVID hit. So after graduation, they decided to go their separate ways. She went to Switzerland, he's to California. They broke up. So during that time, she's like, I'm going to get rid of all my ex's items. I just need a clean slate. She had that name tag read from freshman year, that first day of school. And she kept it. And she just was like, I just have a feeling I need to keep this for some reason. Here we are. They just got married. They're both 24. And she surprised him and everyone at the wedding with the name tag. You know how at weddings you have like name cards?
1: Yeah.
0: She had Nolan, obviously, next to her, like in that original name card. It was really stinking cute.
1: So they couldn't have taken that long of a break. They're 24.
0: Correct.
1: But a few years.
0: Or yes, whatever. But
1: quite a story.
0: Cute story, isn't it?
1: That is, you know, everybody's story is different. Our story is different from other people's stories. And I say this, Chelsea, if you haven't had your story yet, doesn't mean you won't.
0: Right.
1: Sometimes people hear a story like that and they're like, why isn't that happening from, and just, it's funny how life goes. And I encourage people to keep all that in mind.
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5: 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We launched a professionally designed and installed a sensory room. The Caring Closet logo is making a difference one child at a time. 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This is Danielle Calhoun, creator of The Caring Closet in Tolma. 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Thank you.
6: Showers and thunderstorms likely today. Highs in the low 70s. Northwest winds 5 to 15, gusting to 25. Tonight, showers likely, 52. Tomorrow, showers, possibly a thunderstorm, 70. Tomorrow night, showers likely, possibly a thunderstorm, 52. Thursday, sunny, isolated morning showers, 74. Friday, sunny, 76.

0: Reading Chelsea with you. Vacuum broke on us this past weekend.
1: Oh, yes.
0: Now, before kids, I would have really not had any tolerance for fixing a vacuum cleaner.
1: Okay.
0: You know, unscrewing stuff, taking it apart, trying to figure out what's wrong with it.
1: What changed?
0: Well, two things. First of all, when you have like Perplexity or ChatGPT and you can just kind of show it a picture and say, what do you think? And it'll point you in the right direction. Now, it didn't necessarily point me in the right or wrong direction, but it can kind of get you on the path of trying to figure out what the issue is.
1: Okay.
0: But when you have kids and you're outside and when I'm outside, the kids want to do stuff with me constantly, especially our son, Grant. I mean, he wants me to engage them constantly. So to be able to sit in a chair and take apart a vacuum and have a good, valid excuse, because even sometimes a good reason won't stop him from demanding that I do things with him. Yeah. But in this case, I said, I have to fix this vacuum. And he would back off. So it was a good reason. And one of the bands inside, what do they call it? The band inside of it broke.
1: Oh, my gosh.
0: You used the name with me a couple times this weekend. You said your dad used to fix them. Yeah, the belt broke.
1: Oh, my gosh. Reed.
0: And I said, well, what do we do now? And you said, I think I have one of those. And Chelsea came out of the house with that exact. And not only is it amazing you had it.
1: Well, it had to match the brand. It had to be the right brand.
0: And you knew exactly where it was. And that's a mother for you who knows where everything is.
1: In the house.
0: And has a backup, at least one of each.
1: And you said, I'm so impressed with you right now.
0: I was blown away. And you fixed it and you turn that on and the brushes start spinning and you're just like,
1: I did that. And with work, Reed has never said, I'm so impressed with you right now.
0: No, but in the vacuum, I was very impressed.
1: Okay.

0: Hey, it's Reed and Chelsea with you. Chelsea, you like these dates? Today is 6/16/26. Go up by 10.
1: I also like this weekend, 6/20/26.
0: Okay. Mm-hmm. So, we will run out of, in a few years, these days, right? Because...
1: they'll go to 30.
0: You'll hit 30.
1: Yep. Unless if you got married on the 30th. 3/30/30.
0: 3/30/30?
1: Yep.
0: 3/30? I don't know what days land on a traditional wedding day.
1: Sure.
0: But 6/16/26. Mm-hmm. So I know Chelsea appreciates these kind of calendar days. When you were in school, you would write these down. And you become a lot more aware of the date.
1: It's true.
0: And
1: I didn't know that it was the middle of June, frankly.
0: We're a little bit of a ride right now. I mean, the kids are intense for some reason. I don't know if it's just trying
1: we're
0: to
1: trying
0: do
1: to
0: more
1: potty
0: things.
1: Train Brielle.
0: We're just trying to be outside too. We're trying to enjoy it, but now we got the allergy thing going and all that stuff. So it's I feel like you said to me Sunday night, you said, "Why does this seem more difficult than like March?" And I said, "Because we're burning too hot. We're burning it at both ends." And usually that's my doing, but I have to admit, Chels, you also have been kind of trying to fit things in.
1: Really? I'm part of the problem now, too?
0: Not part of the problem. Just usually I was the one dragging everybody through it. And now we have Grant doing it, and you're kind of getting involved. And Brielle she's feisty. I mean, even you've noticed. It's like, dang, she is, she's something.
1: Yeah.
0: But that's summer. That's how we do it in the Midwest. You know, we go hard through Labor Day. We just do. Mm. And there's neither nothing wrong or it's too much sometimes, but it's what we do. But dang, I throw out these weekends about things and you're like, going to visit our friends. Ba ba ba ba. Station thing.
1: I know.
0: And I'm like, man, so it's all coming here fast. And we got 4th of July, 250th. So no one's going to sleep with all those fireworks going off.

0: Breeden Chelsea along with you. Well, we're at the point with these allergies that potentially staying inside is where we're getting to, because we have this big thing coming up on Thursday. My dad is going into the Wisconsin Broadcasters Hall of Fame, which is just such a such an honor. Everybody's getting dressed up for it. It's a whole thing. One of four people going in. And Chelsea, you coughing, sneezing, all of it.
1: Like, sleeping.
0: Doing the show takes some effort.

0: for Chels because she seriously, the itchy eyes, our daughter's ears were itching. Our son's eyes were not good.
1: Her ears?
0: She gets kind of mad about it.
1: Oh, yeah.
0: You know, she's two and she doesn't really understand. And she gets mad about being uncomfortable. Where Grant's now five and he's like, why am I uncomfortable?
1: Yeah.
0: So it's a shame, but this is what June is for so many people. And then typically after the 4th of July is when the pollen will subside and some of the stuff in the air will subside. It's not to say that they're still not there, but that tends to be our rhythm with this.
1: Mm-hmm.
0: And as great as June is, and as much as we look forward to June, I can't deny that it's, even I think in my headphones, I sound a little bit.
1: Sure.
0: But not bad. But I don't have the...
1: Literally, why we didn't get married in June.
0: Yeah, you get up in the morning and you're like, I didn't sleep as good as I could have because of all the stuff.
1: Right.
0: And if, for those of you like, just take allergy medication, she does.
1: Yeah.
0: My mom had very bad allergies too. And boy, if you're born with that, it's
1: tough.
0: It is. It's one of those things where like it doesn't affect your life that much, but it does.
1: But in June?
0: Yeah. It does affect
1: June. Beginning of July? Oh yeah.
0: Every year.
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5: Showers and thunderstorms likely today. Highs in the low 70s. Northwest winds 5 to 15, gusting to 25. Tonight, showers likely, 52. Tomorrow, showers, possibly a thunderstorm, 70. Tomorrow night, showers likely, possibly a thunderstorm, 52. Thursday, sunny, isolated morning showers, 74. Friday, sunny, 76.

0: yourself.
1: Reading Chelsea along with you. Okay, Chelsea, someday we've talked about it. Want to go on a cruise?
2: Yes.
1: See whenever that happens. But cruise tipping charges,
2: oh
1: they say,
2: gosh,
1: are out of control.
2: I have this, yeah.
1: Did you have this up?
2: I don't have it up, but I have it saved. But I didn't read it, so go ahead, tell me.
1: Yeah, cruise passengers are complaining that automatic gratuities and service fees on major cruise lines are rising fast, making the all-inclusive trip feel much more expensive than advertised.
2: Yeah. The recent one that I heard about is Disney Cruise Line.
1: Okay.
2: They have room service available, but on one of their cruise ships, they're trying this out where for room service, you get a convenience fee and a $5 charge or something every time you call. And it's like, oh my gosh.
1: It takes the all-inclusive part of
2: it
1: out.
2: It does. It really, over the $5 charge, and it sours me.
1: And you could say something like, well, you're spending thousands to go on that, but it's
2: it doesn't
1: the
2: matter.
1: Principle of
2: it's the little fees, everybody.
1: And I think you can just chip away at the feeling of it. The whole point of I feel like an all inclusive is it's all inclusive.
2: I know.
1: I paid the ticket to get in.
2: Now I can just enjoy. Right.
1: And if you do, you don't want me to not do room service because of $5. And what they talk about. Go ahead.
2: Your people that run room service aren't going to be getting as much demand because they're not going to get tips. So they're not going to be happy.
1: Are you changing their payment structure because I'm expected to tip?
2: Yeah.
1: And you still tip. Like, I'm not saying you don't tip, but I'm saying that it's that automatic charge to your point. Holland America, I've never heard of them, but they're highlighted as the latest line to adjust its tipping structures, now charging a daily crew appreciation
2: of
1: $18 per person for standard cabins, $20 for suites, and it's automatically added to guests' onboard accounts.
2: Okay.
1: On top of that, Chelsea, an automatic 18% service fee is applied to many onboard purchases, including beverages, specialty restaurants, a la carte food items, spa and spa services. Here's the thing. I'm there. You've got me stuck. I can't not order food from you. I'm on a boat.
2: What is interesting is I know there's been a lot of momentum with cruising. A lot of people, millennials, like it's, I guess, the way to vacation. Again, we've never gone. But because there's so much demand for cruising now, do you feel like they have to somehow make more money with it? Like
1: maybe
2: deter people from going?
1: I don't think. Well, the company, Chelsea, this Holland, what did I say, Holland America?
2: Yes.
1: They say the crew appreciation charge is a way for guests to recognize the, quote, exceptional service and hard work of crew members. Mm-hmm. And that 100% of it goes back directly to shipboard staff. Okay. That sounds like nonsense to me. It really does. You're going to charge me money so I appreciate their exceptional service. I already appreciated it.
2: Yeah.
1: You see, like,
2: I don't know what to say
1: and
2: about
1: and
2: that
1: if you
2: one.
1: Go to, like, an all-inclusive in Mexico, you give them what you'd like.
2: Right.
1: This automatic stuff to me?
2: Right.
1: I don't know about
2: Seems...
1: it. It doesn't feel like the... I'm going to say it's not the American way.
2: Because you may have... I think they have stateroom attendants. You may have that person, but you never use them for anything.
1: Yeah.
2: So
1: no,
2: it's
1: does not
2: like,
1: feel like the American way.
2: Or you are somebody who constantly needs stuff. You should be giving above $18. So I don't know. The tip fatigue is a real thing.
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5: A La Crosse man arrested on fifth offense drunk driving charges on the interstate near Wisconsin Dells in June of last year was sentenced to 18 months in prison yesterday. 46-year-old Son Robinson will also be in probation for 18 months after he is released. A second felony was dropped in a plea deal but considered in sentencing. Robinson was driving without his headlights on. Robinson had four drunk drivings in a five-year period in Milwaukee County between 2005 and 2014. 52% of La Crosse School District residents support building a $33 million combined district and city pool at Logan Middle School, according to a district survey released last night. The pool would be built on the school's north side, where the current north side outdoor pool that is currently closed sits. It would likely have to go to a referendum to get approved. Costs are not immediately available. Traffic patterns on two La Crosse Southside roads will change next Monday. The intersection of Losey Boulevard and Mormon Cooley Road will have lane closures starting Monday until the Friday before Labor Day. The stoplight layer is being reconstructed. Northbound traffic on South Avenue between 7th and Green Bay Streets will be detoured starting Monday for 8 days. Monroe County will consider an 18-month AI data center building moratorium next month. Right now, any applications the county get would fall under unclassified uses. County Administrator Tina Osterberg says a lot of county board members have been getting emails on data centers.
0: There's a lot of concern from the citizens, and so I think from a county standpoint, we need to sit down and talk about like what is accurate for those individuals that have concerns about data centers and where can they go to get that information.
5: About half the conditional use permit hearings the county gets from outside of cities or villages first go to the town in question, then the county. A 56-foot-long life-size inflatable whale will be at the Onalaska YMCA tomorrow from 10 o'clock to 3 o'clock. Visitors can walk inside the whale and see whale fossils during the free program. And now you're up to date. Craig Otto, Magnum Media News.

0: She's Chelsea. I'm Reed. We were talking before about Father's Day is this Sunday. And I don't want anything for Father's Day. Chelsea got me a new wallet, which I was in desperate need of. I had that wallet, Chelsea, I think since college.
1: Really?
0: I think I've had that wallet at least 10 years.
1: Do you really think it's been that long?
0: I think it's very possible. And I would have continued to use it had the back part not started peeling.
1: Uh-huh.
0: Typically, what breaks on it is that plastic piece where you put your ID. And it was always so hard for me to get my ID out. Although, I'm noticing I am not getting checked for ID when buying alcohol very much anymore.
1: Uh-oh. I thought the rule was under 40.
0: Yeah, well, that's what they say on the sign, and then they don't ask me. And I'm like, I can't possibly look like I'm over 40, do I? I mean, please.
1: Maybe,
0: but I always thought I looked... People said I looked younger than I was. And I don't know, when you get checked, you don't want to get checked when you're younger. And then you start to get in your 30s and you're like, why aren't you checking me anymore?
1: Yeah, but I also am like, I don't want the hassle of it, so.
0: Yeah, I'd rather not have to pull it out. But I'm still at that age where I don't know if you want it. Sometimes I'll just hand it to them and they're like, you're good. I'm like, oh, okay. I think if you offer it. Now, also a good form of ID is a wedding ring with a couple kids. And they're typically like, you need this anyway, you know. But coming up, though.
1: Oh, that's funny.
0: Was looking at gifts online, and it wasn't even a gift. I was just putting it under it. It's under the heading of
1: sure.
0: And Chelsea's like, this is just too much, not in money, in just terms of what it was.
1: It's just obnoxious.

0: Reading Chelsea with you. So if you have a grill, you can get the insert to make it a griddle.
1: Right.
0: And with that comes a whole new world of possibilities. But also then you need more stuff.
1: I'm kind of was annoyed with the grill at the beginning because Reed is just always the grill. But it means I don't have to cook. So I'm like kind of...
0: Smells are outside, doesn't eat the house
1: been
0: up.
1: Like, zip your lips.
0: Yeah, Chelsea's been supportive of it. And I enjoyed the grill part. And then I finally got this griddle. But you have to season it at least 2 to 3 times to start. In the directions, it says season it and then repeat this process 2 to 7 times. That's what it says. 2 to 7.
1: A year?
0: No, to start.
1: Oh, okay.
0: And each process is a half an hour on and then a half an hour
1: of
0: rest.
1: That's insane.
0: So it's like, oh, okay, so I'll just spend, 7 hours.
1: Burning propane.
0: It's not that expensive.
1: Not cool.
0: But anyway, I was looking at some of the, you need some stuff with the griddle if you're going to do it right. You know, you can get a dome to melt the cheese.
1: Okay.
0: You can get a couple bottles to spray some of the water or the oil. You can get some of those spatulas, a scraper,
1: oh,
0: and it goes
1: gosh.
0: On and on. And I found a 28-piece kit that you could get.
1: Reed showed it to me, and I said, absolutely not.
0: I said, is this too much? And Chelsea's like, this is obnoxious. Like, how would you keep all that stuff straight? And what would end up happening is it would just disperse throughout the kitchen.
1: Yes.
0: Then our kids would grab a couple things to go play with it, you know, like the bottles or whatever. So what you need is a scraper, a spatula, and maybe a couple of these bottles to put on some like oil or some water. And a melting dome would be nice because I try to do kind of this Philly cheesesteak thing. If you don't have that to melt the cheese, it's not as good.
1: Uh-huh.
0: But there were parts of it I said, I don't even know what this thing does. I don't even know what this is.
1: Then you don't
0: You zoom in on the picture. I'm like, what is that little gadget do?

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0: That's Chelsea. I'm Reed. So, Chelsea, the Mississippi River.
1: Yes.
0: Motorists crossing the state highway Mississippi River bridges in Red Wing, Minnesota.
1: Uh-huh.
0: In Winona.
1: Okay.
0: In Wabasha will notice that the overhead lights are turned off to reduce the effects of the mayfly hatching on the bridge driving surfaces. This is according to the Minnesota Department of Transportation. Crews will begin turning off the overhead lights, and they may have already done this over this past weekend.
1: Okay.
0: But Red Wing Highway 63, Highway 60, Winona Highway 43, and they remain off until the hatching has subsided. It can often last weeks. Mayflies are attracted to lights, and having them swarm on the bridges can create dangerous driving conditions.
1: Yeah.
0: And I imagine driving on a bridge and being like, what is going on? If you have no idea, like if you're traveling from somewhere, and you just, what is going on?
1: What is going on in terms of the mayflies hitting your vehicle or why are the lights off?
0: Just all of it.
1: Yeah.
0: Like driving through a cloud of mayflies, or why is it so dark on this bridge?
1: Yeah.
0: Obviously, you have car lights, but then are those mayflies coming up and hitting your...
1: I don't think it was there that quickly.
0: I don't have any... I don't have any extra aversion to bugs than anyone else does.
1: Okay.
0: I would say I don't really, I'm not like, I mean, some people just really get grossed out by bugs. I don't.
1: Yeah.
0: But Google like a mayfly hatching video, you know, just like Google all of that.
1: Oh.
0: And it can give you, I think, the willies a little bit.
1: Really?
0: I mean, they're having to turn lights off because the hatching is so crazy.
1: Okay.
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9: Showers and thunderstorms likely today. Highs in the low 70s. Northwest winds 5 to 15, gusting to 25. Tonight, showers likely, 52. Tomorrow, showers, possibly a thunderstorm, 70. Tomorrow night, showers likely, possibly a thunderstorm, 52. Thursday, sunny, isolated morning showers, 74. Friday, sunny, 76.

0: She's Chelsea. I'm Reed. So, Chels, you've heard of this Obsession movie that was done by this really young, what is she, in her like 20s, or is she a teenager? She's like this YouTube person.
1: No, I have not heard of this.
0: Okay, so Obsession is this micro budget horror film.
1: Oh,
0: that's become this.
1: Okay.
0: You're not a horror.
1: No, I'm
0: not either.
1: Not at all.
0: But it's a box office phenomenon.
1: Really?
0: And it looked at how this film that exploded from a $750,000 horror movie into a major theatrical success, crossing $100 million domestically and around $170 million worldwide. And what they're trying to figure out is, what are they going to do with the Oscars? Because this is not your typical, you know, come out of Hollywood, do its thing. And to me, this is where I have to say that the Oscars, part of why I think I've lost interest in it is the movies you've heard of, the movies that I thought made a really, really big impact.
1: Yes.
0: They don't win.
1: Right.
0: The most popular movies, the most, you know, whatever. And this is kind of, I think, an example of where if this doesn't do some things at the Oscars, then what are they going to do with this?
1: Really?
0: And they're also just talking about how with all the technology, with all the available ways for people to do their own, you know, this creator economy.
1: Yeah.
0: Well, these kind of micro-budget films, I mean, $750,000 doesn't sound like, that sounds like a lot of money, but it's not in the world of, you know, these tens of millions of dollars films.
1: Hmm.
0: And it will be very interesting to see what happens with film industry as we go forward.
1: Right.
0: I also have to say, though, it feels like every year they talk about how this is going to interrupt the industry, and it never does.
1: Oh.
0: And we still get a lot of action movies, still get a lot of, like, superhero movies, which
1: right.
0: are good.
1: Yep.
0: But we'll see. This one is kind of the first of its of its kind, I think, to do this level of success.
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4: A lacrosse man arrested on fifth offense drunk driving charges on the interstate near Wisconsin Dells in June of last year was sentenced to 18 months in prison yesterday. 46-year-old Son Robinson will also be in probation for 18 months after he is released. A second felony was dropped in a plea deal but considered in sentencing. Robinson was driving without his headlights on. Robinson had four drunk drivings in a five-year period in Milwaukee County between 2005 and 2014. 52% of La Crosse School District residents support building a $33 million combined district and city pool at Logan Middle School, according to a district survey released last night. The pool would be built on the school's north side, where the current north side outdoor pool that is currently closed sits. It would likely have to go to a referendum to get approved. Costs are not immediately available. Traffic patterns on two La Crosse Southside roads will change next Monday. The intersection of Losey Boulevard and Mormon Cooley Road will have lane closures starting Monday until the Friday before Labor Day. The stoplight layer is being reconstructed. Northbound traffic on South Avenue between 7th and Green Bay Streets will be detoured starting Monday for 8 days. Monroe County will consider an 18-month AI data center building moratorium next month. Right now, any applications the county get would fall under unclassified uses. County Administrator Tina Osterberg says a lot of county board members have been getting emails on data centers.
5: There's a lot of concern from the citizens, and so I think from a county standpoint, we need to sit down and talk about, like, what is accurate for those individuals that have concerns about data centers and where can they go to get that information.
4: About half the conditional use permit hearings the county gets from outside of cities or villages first go to the town in question, then the county. A 56-foot-long life-size inflatable whale will be at the Onalaska YMCA tomorrow from 10 o'clock to 3 o'clock. Visitors can walk inside the whale and see whale fossils during the free program. And now you're up to date. Craig Otto, Magnum Media News.

0: Hey, it's Reed and Chelsea along with you. All right, Chelsea. So yesterday was the 15th of June, so we're over halfway through June now at this point.
1: Wow.
0: It does go by. It doesn't go by that quick, though, in the sense of it's busy weeks, busy weekends. I feel like there's a lot going on.
1: Mm-hmm.
0: And you think about, like, I don't know, February doesn't go by fast, but doesn't go by slow. It's the same number of days.
1: Yes.
0: February is even a shorter month. But let's continue to enjoy all of it. We've still got a couple weeks before the 4th of July. Father's Day is it this Sunday?
1: It is, Reed.
0: I played around. I've got a grill, and I got one of those inserts with the, it makes it a griddle. So I played around with that a little bit this weekend. And I feel like with Father's Day stuff, I'm good. Chelsea got me a new wallet.
1: Oh, cool.
0: I messed around with some of that. Maybe I'll get like something for the grill. I don't know. I'll tell you, like, I'm full on dad. I don't need anything crazy.
1: Oh.
0: Give me like a good spatula for the grill, a good scraper. And I'm happy. I mean, it's like, that's where I'm at.
1: Oh, that's great, Reed. No pressure on me then.
0: Yeah, I made some like kind of Philly cheesesteak things on the grill. And it was just good. You know, that's nothing too complicated these days, because with the kids and the wearing you out and stuff, you know, you just, you don't want anything that's too crazy.

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0: Hey, it's Chelsea. He's Reed. Reed, this is such a cute story. So we have Claire, who met her husband, Nolan, in high school. They walked in freshman year, first day together, into their English class, and there were name tags there for seating. They were sitting next to each other, Claire and Nolan, and she was immediately struck by him when he walked in the door, was like, wow, this guy is really attractive. He seems really cool. I want to get to know him. So all throughout freshman year, they sat next to each other and became very, very fast friends. They were buddies the rest of the year. They started dating the following year in high school, and then they were in high school when COVID hit. So after graduation, they decided to go their separate ways. She went to Switzerland, he to California. They broke up. So during that time, she's like, I'm going to get rid of all my ex's items. I just need a clean slate. She had that name tag read from freshman year, that first day of school. And she kept it. And she just was like, I just have a feeling I need to keep this for some reason. Here we are. They just got married. They're both 24. And she surprised him and everyone at the wedding with the name tag. You know how at weddings you have like name cards?
1: Yeah.
0: She had Nolan, obviously, next to her, like in that original name card. It was really stinking cute.
1: So they couldn't have taken that long of a break. They're 24.
0: Correct.
1: But a few years.
0: Or yes, whatever. But
1: quite a story.
0: Cute story, isn't it?
1: That is, you know, everybody's story is different. Our story is different from other people's stories. And I say this, just if you haven't had your story yet, doesn't mean you won't.
0: Right.
1: Sometimes people hear a story like that and they're like, why isn't that happening from? And just it's funny how life goes. And I encourage people to keep all that in mind.
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4: Hi, I'm State Representative Steve Doyle. June is National Dairy Month, a time to celebrate Wisconsin's proud tradition as America's Dairyland. Did you know that Wisconsin is home to approximately 1.3 million dairy cows, and the dairy industry contributes $52 billion annually to Wisconsin's economy? Our farmers are the backbone of our economy, but these days, with the cost of everything increasing, everyone is feeling the squeeze, and our farmers are no exception. Like many of us, farmers are having a hard time holding on. We're losing small family farms at a record pace. That's why I voted in favor of the recent property tax cut proposals to cut everyone's costs, along with more farmer-specific proposals to improve roads used to get products to market, provide farmers certainty when dealing with government bureaucracy, and grant programs to improve the farm-to-table pipeline. This message was paid for by the friends of Steve Doyle, because being in the dairy state is something that we should take pride in.
5: Showers and thunderstorms likely today. Highs in the low 70s. Northwest winds 5 to 15, gusting to 25. Tonight, showers likely 52. Tomorrow, showers, possibly a thunderstorm 70. Tomorrow night, showers likely, possibly a thunderstorm 52. Thursday, sunny, isolated morning showers 74. Friday, sunny 76.

0: Reed and Chelsea with you. Vacuum broke on us this past weekend.
1: Oh, yes.
0: Now, before kids, I would have really not had any tolerance for fixing a vacuum cleaner.
1: Okay.
0: You know, unscrewing stuff, taking it apart, trying to figure out what's wrong with it.
1: What changed?
0: Well, two things. First of all, when you have like Perplexity or ChatGPT and you can just kind of show it a picture and say, what do you think? And it'll point you in the right direction. Now, it didn't necessarily point me in the right or wrong direction, but it just, it can kind of get you on the path of trying to figure out what the issue is.
1: Okay.
0: But when you have kids and you're outside and they, and when I'm outside, the kids want to do stuff with me constantly, especially our son, Grant. I mean, he wants me to engage in them constantly. So to be able to sit in a chair and take apart a vacuum and have a good, valid excuse, because even sometimes a good reason won't stop him from demanding that I do things with him. But yeah. In this case, I said, I have to fix this vacuum. And he would back off. So it was a good reason. And one of the bands inside, what do they call it? The band inside of it broke.
1: Oh, my gosh.
0: You used the name with me a couple times this weekend. You said your dad used
1: belt.
0: To fix them. Yeah, the belt broke.
1: Oh, my gosh, Reed.
0: And I said, well, what do we do now? And you said, I think I have one of those. And Chelsea came out of the house with that exact. Well, and not only is it amazing you had it.
1: Well, it had to match the brand. It had to be the right brand.
0: And you knew exactly where it was. And that's a mother for you who knows where everything is.
1: In the house.
0: And has a backup, at least one of each.
1: And you said, I'm so impressed with you right now.
0: I was blown away. And you fixed it and you turn that on and the brushes start spinning. And you're just like, yep,
1: and
0: I did that.
1: And with work, Reed has never said, I'm so impressed with you right now.
0: No, but in the vacuum, I was very impressed.
1: Okay.

0: love you.
1: Hey, it's Reed and Chelsea with you. Chelsea, you like these dates? Today is 6/16/26. Go up by 10.
0: I also like this weekend, 6/20/26.
1: Okay. Mm-hmm. So, we will run out of, in a few years, these days, right? Because...
0: they'll go to 30.
1: You'll hit 30.
0: Yep. Unless if you got married on the 30th. 3/30/30.
1: 3/30/30?
0: Yep.
1: 3/30? I don't know what days land on a traditional wedding day.
0: Sure.
1: But 6/16/26. Mm-hmm. So I know Chelsea appreciates these kind of calendar days. When you were in school, you would write these down. And you become a lot more aware of the date.
0: It's true.
1: And
0: I didn't know that it was the middle of June, frankly.
1: We're a little bit of a ride right now. I mean, the kids are intense for some reason. I don't know if it's just trying
0: we're
1: to
0: trying
1: do
0: to
1: more
0: potty
1: things.
0: Train Brielle.
1: We're just trying to be outside too. We're trying to enjoy it, but now we got the allergy thing going and all that stuff. So it's I feel like you said to me Sunday night, you said, "Why does this seem more difficult than like March?" And I said, "Because we're trying to burn too hot. We're
0: Reed.
1: Burning it at both ends." And usually that's my doing, but I have to admit, Chelsea, you also have been kind of trying to fit things in.
0: Really? I'm
1: more
0: the
1: than,
0: part of the problem now, too?
1: Not part of the problem, just usually I was the one dragging everybody
0: really
1: through it. And now we have Grant doing it, and you're kind of getting involved. And Brielle she's feisty. I mean, even you've noticed, it's like, dang, she is, she's something.
0: Yeah.
1: But that's summer. That's how we do it in the Midwest. You know, we go hard through Labor Day. We just do. Mm. And there's neither nothing wrong or it's too much sometimes, but it's what we do. But dang, we've got, I throw out these weekends about things and you're like, going to visit our friends. Ba, ba, ba, ba. Station thing.
0: I know.
1: And I'm like, man, so it's all coming here fast. And we got 4th of July, 250th. So no one's going to sleep with all those fireworks going off.
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6: A lacrosse man arrested on fifth offense drunk driving charges on the interstate near Wisconsin Dells in June of last year was sentenced to 18 months in prison yesterday. 46-year-old Son Robinson will also be in probation for 18 months after he is released. A second felony was dropped in a plea deal but considered in sentencing. Robinson was driving without his headlights on. Robinson had 4 drunk drivings in a 5-year period in Milwaukee County between 2005 and 2014. 52% of La Crosse School District residents support building a $33 million combined district and city pool at Logan Middle School, according to a district survey released last night. The pool would be built on the school's north side, where the current north side outdoor pool that is currently closed sits. It would likely have to go to a referendum to get approved. Costs are not immediately available. Traffic patterns on 2 La Crosse Southside roads will change next Monday. The intersection of Losey Boulevard and Mormon Cooley Road will have lane closures starting Monday until the Friday before Labor Day. The stoplight layer is being reconstructed. Northbound traffic on South Avenue between 7th and Green Bay Streets will be detoured starting Monday for 8 days. Monroe County will consider an 18-month AI data center building moratorium next month. Right now, any applications the county get would fall under unclassified uses. County Administrator Tina Osterberg says a lot of county board members have been getting emails on data centers.
7: There's a lot of concern from the citizens, and so I think from a county standpoint, we need to sit down and talk about like what is accurate for those individuals that have concerns about data centers and where can they go to get that information.
6: About half the conditional use permit hearings the county gets from outside of cities or villages first go to the town in question, then the county. A 56-foot-long life-size inflatable whale will be at the Onalaska YMCA tomorrow from 10 o'clock to 3 o'clock. Visitors can walk inside the whale and see whale fossils during the free program. And now you're up to date. Craig Otto, Magnum Media News.

0: Reed and Chelsea along with you. Well, we're at the point with these allergies that potentially staying inside is where we're getting to, because we have this big thing coming up on Thursday.
1: Mm-hmm.
0: My dad is going into the Wisconsin Broadcasters Hall of Fame, which is just such a such an honor. Everybody's getting dressed up for it. It's a whole thing. One of four people going in. And Chelsea, you coughing, sneezing, all of it.
1: Like, sleeping.
0: Doing the show takes some effort for Chelsea, because she seriously, the itchy eyes, our daughter's ears were itching. Our son's eyes were not good.
1: Her ears?
0: She gets kind of mad about it.
1: Oh, yeah.
0: You know, she's two, and she doesn't really understand, and she gets mad about being uncomfortable. Where Grant's now five, and he's like, why am I uncomfortable?
1: Yeah.
0: So it's a shame, but this is what June is for so many people. And then typically after the 4th of July is when the pollen will subside and some of the stuff in the air will subside. It's not to say that they're still not there, but that tends to be our rhythm with this.
1: Mm-hmm.
0: And as great as June is, and as much as we look forward to June, I can't deny that it's, even I think in my headphones, I sound a little bit.
1: Sure.
0: But not bad. But I don't have the...
1: Literally, why we didn't get married in June.
0: Yeah, you get up in the morning and you're like, I didn't sleep as good as I could have because of all the stuff.
1: Right.
0: And if, for those of you like, just take allergy medication, she does.
1: Yeah.
0: My mom had very bad allergies too. And boy, if you're born with that, it's
1: tough.
0: It is. It's one of those things where, like, it doesn't affect your life that much, but it does.
1: But in June?
0: Yeah. It does affect
1: June, beginning of July. Oh yeah.
0: Every year.

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0: Reading Chelsea along with you. Okay, Chelsea, someday we've talked about it. Want to go on a cruise?
1: Yes.
0: See whenever that happens. But cruise tipping charges,
1: they say,
0: are out of control.
1: I have this, yeah.
0: Did you have this up?
1: I don't have it up, but I have it saved. But I didn't read it, so go ahead, tell me.
0: Yeah, cruise passengers are complaining that automatic gratuities and service fees on major cruise lines are rising fast, making the all-inclusive trip feel much more expensive than advertised.
1: Yeah. The recent one that I heard about is Disney Cruise Line.
0: Okay.
1: They have room service available, but on one of their cruise ships, they're trying this out where for room service, you get a convenience fee and a $5 charge or something every time you call. And it's like, oh my gosh.
0: It takes the all-inclusive part of it out.
1: It does. It really, over the $5 charge, it sours me.
0: And you could say something like, well, you're spending thousands to go on that, but it doesn't matter. Principle of
1: it's the little fees, everybody.
0: And I think you can just chip away at the feeling of it. The whole point of I feel like an all inclusive is it's all inclusive.
1: I know.
0: I paid the ticket to get in.
1: Now I can just enjoy. Right.
0: And if you do, you don't want me to not do room service because of $5. Go ahead.
1: Your people that run room service aren't going to be getting as much demand
0: because
1: they're not going to get tips. So they're not going to be happy.
0: Are you changing their payment structure because I'm expected to tip?
1: Yeah.
0: And you still tip. Like, I'm not saying you don't tip, but I'm saying that it's that automatic charge to your point. Holland America, I've never heard of them, but they're highlighted as the latest line to adjust its tipping structures, now charging a daily crew appreciation
1: of
0: $18 per person for standard cabins, $20 for suites, and it's automatically added to guests' onboard accounts.
1: Okay.
0: On top of that, Chelsea, an automatic 18% service fee is applied to many onboard purchases, including beverages, specialty restaurants, a la carte food items, spa and spa services. Here's the thing. I'm there. You've got me stuck. I can't not order food from you. I'm on a boat.
1: What is interesting is I know there's been a lot of momentum with cruising. A lot of people, millennials, like it's, I guess, the way to vacation. Again, we've never gone. But because there's so much demand for cruising now, do you feel like they have to somehow make more money with it? Like
0: maybe
1: deter people from going?
0: I don't think. Well, the company, Chelsea, this Holland, what did I say, Holland America?
1: Yes.
0: They say the crew appreciation charge is a way for guests to recognize the, quote, exceptional service and hard work of crew members. Mm-hmm. And that 100% of it goes back directly to shipboard staff. Okay. That sounds like nonsense to me. It really does. You're going to charge me money so I appreciate their exceptional service. I already appreciated it.
1: Yeah.
0: You see, like,
1: I don't know what to say
0: about that.
1: And
0: if you go to, like, an all-inclusive in Mexico, you give them what you'd like.
1: Right.
0: This automatic stuff to me?
1: Right.
0: I don't know about it. It doesn't feel like the, I'm going to say it, it's not the American way.
1: Because you may have, I think they have stateroom attendants. You may have that person, but you never use them for anything.
0: Yeah.
1: So
0: no,
1: it's
0: not feel like the American way.
1: Or you are somebody who constantly needs stuff. You should be giving above $18. So I don't know. The tip fatigue is a real thing.
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6: Showers and thunderstorms likely today. Highs in the low 70s. Northwest winds 5 to 15, gusting to 25. Tonight, showers likely, 52. Tomorrow, showers, possibly a thunderstorm, 70. Tomorrow night, showers likely, possibly a thunderstorm, 52. Thursday, sunny, isolated morning showers, 74. Friday, sunny, 76.

0: She's Chelsea. I'm Reed. We were talking before about Father's Day is this Sunday. And I don't want anything for Father's Day. Chelsea got me a new wallet, which I was in desperate need of. I had that wallet, Chelsea, I think since college.
1: Really?
0: I think I've had that wallet at least 10 years.
1: Do you really think it's been that long?
0: I think it's very possible. And I would have continued to use it had the back part not started peeling.
1: Uh-huh.
0: Typically, what breaks on it is that plastic piece where you put your ID. And it was always so hard for me to get my ID out. Although, I'm noticing I am not getting checked for ID when buying alcohol very much anymore.
1: Uh-oh. Which, thought the rule was under 40.
0: Yeah, well, that's what they say on the sign, and then they don't ask me. And I'm like, I can't possibly look like I'm over 40, do I? I mean, please.
1: Maybe,
0: but I always thought I looked, people said I looked younger than I was. And I don't know, when you get checked, you don't want to get checked when you're younger. And then you start to get in your 30s, and you're like, why aren't you checking me anymore?
1: Yeah, but I also am like, I don't want the hassle of it, so.
0: Yeah, I'd rather not have to pull it out. But I'm still at that age where I don't know if you want it. Sometimes I'll just hand it to them, and they're like, you're good. I'm like, oh, okay. I think if you offer it. Now, also a good form of ID is a wedding ring with a couple kids, and they're typically like, you need this anyway, you know. But coming up, though.
1: Oh, that's funny.
0: Was looking at gifts online, and it wasn't even a gift. I was just putting it under, it's under the heading of.
1: Sure, sure.
0: And Chelsea's like, this is just too much. Not in money, in just terms of what it was.
1: It's just obnoxious.

0: Breed and Chelsea with you. So if you have a grill, you can get the insert to make it a griddle.
1: Right.
0: And with that comes a whole new world of possibilities. But also then you need more stuff.
1: I'm kind of was annoyed with the grill at the beginning because Reed is just always the grill. But it means I don't have to cook. So I'm like kind of...
0: Smells are outside, doesn't need the house
1: up. Lately
0: been
1: like, zip your lips.
0: Yeah, Chelsea has been supportive of it. And I enjoyed the grill part. And then I finally got this griddle. But you have to season it at least 2 to 3 times to start. In the directions, it says season it and then repeat this process 2 to 7 times. That's what it says. 2 to 7.
1: A year?
0: No, to start.
1: Oh, okay.
0: And each process is a half an hour on and then a half an hour
1: of
0: rest.
1: That's insane.
0: So it's like, oh, okay, so I'll just spend, 7 hours.
1: Burning propane.
0: It's not that expensive.
1: Not cool.
0: But anyway, I was looking at some of the, you need some stuff with the griddle if you're going to do it right. You know, you can get a dome to melt the cheese.
1: Okay.
0: You can get a couple bottles to spray some of the water or the oil. You can get some of those spatulas, a scraper, and it goes on and on. And I found a 28-piece kit that you could get.
1: Reed showed it to me, and I said, absolutely not.
0: I said, is this too much? And Chelsea's like, this is obnoxious. Like, how would you keep all that stuff straight? And what would end up happening is it would just disperse throughout the kitchen.
1: Yes.
0: Then our kids would grab a couple things to go play with it, you know, like the bottles or whatever. So what you need is a scraper, a spatula, and maybe a couple of these bottles to put on some like oil or some water. And a melting dome would be nice because I try to do kind of this Philly cheesesteak thing. If you don't have that to melt the cheese, it's not as good.
1: Uh-huh.
0: But there were parts of it I said, I don't even know what this thing does. I don't even know what this is.
1: Then you don't
0: You
1: need
0: zoom
1: it.
0: In on the picture. I'm like, what is that little gadget do?
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0: Okay.
1: But Red Wing Highway 63, Highway 60, Winona Highway 43, and they remain off until the hatching has subsided. It can often last weeks. Mayflies are attracted to lights, and having them swarm on the bridges can create dangerous driving conditions.
0: Yeah.
1: And I imagine driving on a bridge and being like, what is going on? If you have no idea, like if you're traveling from somewhere, you just, what is going on?
0: What is going on in terms of the mayflies hitting your vehicle or why are the lights off?
1: Just all of it.
0: Yeah.
1: Like driving through a cloud of mayflies, or why is it so dark on this bridge?
0: Yeah.
1: Obviously you have car lights, but then are those mayflies coming up and hitting your...
0: I don't think it was there that quickly.
1: I don't have any... I don't have any extra aversion to bugs than anyone else does.
0: Okay.
1: I would say I don't. I don't really. I'm not like. I mean, some people just really get grossed out by bugs. I don't.
0: Yeah.
1: But Google like a mayfly hatching video. You know, just like Google all of that.
0: Oh.
1: And it can give you, I think, the willies a little bit.
0: Really?
1: I mean, they're having to turn lights off because the hatching is so crazy.
0: Okay.

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You're on Mix 96 and 97.9 with Justin Timberlake and Sexy Back. I'm Nikki Lee. Hello. Hope everybody's having a great day. So I just heard the news that Jelly Roll is filing for divorce from Bunny XO. That is crazy stuff. But in other news, we're getting into a season of weather that is often deadly. Hurricane season is what I'm talking about. So if you can, make sure to make some sort of donation to the American Red Cross, whether it be blood or monetary, you can do that at redcrossblood.org.

0: Hey, it's Nikki Lee, and today is National Fresh Veggies Day. And if that doesn't sound like your forte, it's also National Fudge Day, too. So pick your poison and keep it right here on your favorite station. I mean it. Don't touch that dial.
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0: Carly Rae Jepsen has gone from Call Me Maybe to Call Me Baby. I'm Nikki Lee. She and her husband, Cole Marsden, Grief Neil, a.k.a. Cole MGN, have welcomed their first child. So she shared on her Instagram story that it was a mirrored selfie of herself holding a newborn dressed in a white and green striped onesie and cap. She wrote, "Last 2 weeks have been the best of my life. Welcome to the world, little one." She didn't reveal the baby's gender or name, however.
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5: Showers and thunderstorms likely this afternoon. Temperatures near 70. West winds 5 to 15, gusting to 25. Tonight, showers likely, 52. Tomorrow, showers, possibly a thunderstorm, 70. Tomorrow night, showers likely, possibly a thunderstorm, 52. Thursday, sunny, isolated morning showers, 74. Friday, sunny, 76.

Hey, it's Nikki Lee. So I have been dabbling a little bit with ChatGPT. I know I said I was kind of against it, and I really am for the most part. I'm having it help me with my dollhouse, like giving me ideas as to how I should customize it, little things. It's a Christmas cottage is what I'm going for here. So anyways, ChatGPT kept placing the fireplaces in places they're not supposed to be. And I even told it, like, hey, you know, look at the picture. You can see where the chimneys are. That's where the fireplaces should go. I tried again, and instead it added more fireplaces in absurd places. So we chuckled about it. ChatGPT's got a sense of humor. So then I asked if it had a name, and it said, no, I don't have a name. You can call me Chat, or you can call me ChatGPT. You can call me whatever you want. And then it goes, but I think the fireplace topologist is quite fitting. And I chuckled and I was joking. And so I said, or TFA for short. And it says TFA it is. And now my ChatGPT refers to itself as TFA all the time now.

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I am Nikki Lee, and today is Tuesday, which means that it is Fire Station Story Time today at the Fire Station number 4 on Gillette Street. 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

0: don't know if y'all remember me talking about this a while back about the Reese's peanut butter cups and that the founder's grandson opened up a package and was looking at the ingredients or whatever and noticed that it didn't say it was peanut butter and milk chocolate. It was peanut butter flavor and chocolate candy or something like that. Anyways, Hershey just announced that they're going back to the classic recipe for all Reese's products starting next year. So this comes after people did complain that they cut the quality to save money, and especially the grandson of Reese's Peanut Butter Cups inventor, H.B. Reese. He complained because he was like, no, we have to have this. He said they were replacing the milk chocolate with compound coating and peanut butter with peanut butter style crims. So yeah, it's going back to its original recipe for all products, which is great.
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7: Showers and thunderstorms likely this afternoon. Temperatures near 70. West winds 5 to 15, gusting to 25. Tonight, showers likely 52. Tomorrow, showers, possibly a thunderstorm, 70. Tomorrow night, showers likely, possibly a thunderstorm, 52. Thursday, sunny, isolated morning showers, 74. Friday, sunny, 76.

0: Hey there and hello, you got Nikki Lee hanging out with you. A new study might have found a way to curb your craving for junk food. All you have to do is watch a video about junk food. The study found that people who are trying to abstain from unhealthy foods end up watching more about them online, and then surprisingly, they eat less of it afterwards. Researchers call it cross-model satiation. Basically, your brain gets enough satisfaction from seeing that food that you don't actually have to eat it. But there's a catch. This only worked while watching junk food videos, not healthy alternatives. Apparently, watching videos about healthier food does nothing to curb your craving for the unhealthy stuff.
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4: A lacrosse man arrested on fifth offense drunk driving charges on the interstate near Wisconsin Dells in June of last year was sentenced to 18 months in prison yesterday. 46-year-old Son Robinson will also be in probation for 18 months after he is released. A second felony was dropped in a plea deal but considered in sentencing. Robinson was driving without his headlights on. Robinson had four drunk drivings in a five-year period in Milwaukee County between 2005 and 2014. 52% of La Crosse School District residents support building a $33 million combined district and city pool at Logan Middle School. According to a district survey released last night, the pool would be built on the school's north side, where the current north side outdoor pool that is currently closed sits. It would likely have to go to a referendum to get approved. Costs are not immediately available. Traffic patterns on two La Crosse Southside roads will change next Monday. The intersection of Losey Boulevard and Mormon Cooley Road will have lane closures starting Monday until the Friday before Labor Day. The stoplight layer is being reconstructed. Northbound traffic on South Avenue between 7th and Green Bay Streets will be detoured starting Monday for 8 days. Monroe County will consider an 18-month AI data center building moratorium next month. Right now, any applications the county get would fall under unclassified uses. County Administrator Tina Osterberg says a lot of county board members have been getting emails on data centers.
5: There's a lot of concern from the citizens, and so I think from a county standpoint, we need to sit down and talk about like what is accurate for those individuals that have concerns about data centers and where can they go to get that information.
4: About half the conditional use permit hearings the county gets from outside of cities or villages first go to the town in question, then the county. A 56-foot-long life-size inflatable whale will be at the Onalaska YMCA tomorrow from 10 o'clock to 3 o'clock. Visitors can walk inside the whale and see whale fossils during the free program. And now you're up to date. Craig Otto, Magnum Media News.

Hey, it's Nikki Lee, and while I was talking about junk food and having healthier cravings and whatnot, a while back I did a weight loss program and I lost 20 pounds in just a month. It was great. Unfortunately, though, I need to watch some junk food videos because I've gained all the weight back. But that's my own fault. I had the surgery on my foot and then I started not eating right and not eating according to the plan. I wasn't taking the supplements anymore because that was only temporary until you like lost the weight, which I did, but I've gained it all back. And I think I've even gained back more than what I lost.

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Harry Styles has released an in-studio performance of three songs from his album Kiss All the Time, Disco Occasionally. I'm Nikki Lee, and this was recorded at a German studio called Funkhaus. Harry is wearing a shirt with the German words for kiss and disco written on the front and back, respectively, as he performs Season 2 Weight Loss, Painted by Numbers, and Coming Up Roses.

0: Wouldn't it be great if you could ban cell phones from the dinner table and still have an electronic device spy on everything you say? Well, Prego Pasta Sauce is coming to the rescue. I'm Nikki Lee, and Prego just announced a new device called the Conversation Keeper, which records what said at the dinner table intentionally. It's puck-shaped, and it looks like a lid from a Prego jar. You just press a button on the top and the puck of the puck to record a conversation. There's no screen and no connectivity outside the USB port for charging or for transferring the recorded dinner table chats. It can hold up to 8 hours of audio. The Conversation Keeper will be available at Prego's website starting next Monday. They're only costing $20, but you'll have to act fast. For now, they're only planning on selling around 100 of them.
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5: Showers and thunderstorms likely this afternoon. Temperatures near 70. West winds 5 to 15, gusting to 25. Tonight, showers likely 52. Tomorrow, showers, possibly a thunderstorm, 70. Tomorrow night, showers likely, possibly a thunderstorm, 52. Thursday, sunny, isolated morning showers, 74. Friday, sunny, 76.

0: here on Mix 96 and 97.9 with the Police and Every Breath I Take. I'm Nikki Lee, and Mississippi Medleys is a weekly summer concert series being held on Tuesdays on the lawn outside the Black River Beach Neighborhood Center in La Crosse from noon until 1, which means it's going on today. So the West Salem Adult Jazz Band is who you will be seeing. 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All ages are welcome. Check it out today.
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3: A La Crosse man arrested on fifth offense drunk driving charges on the interstate near Wisconsin Dells in June of last year was sentenced to 18 months in prison yesterday. 46-year-old Son Robinson will also be in probation for 18 months after he is released. A second felony was dropped in a plea deal but considered in sentencing. Robinson was driving without his headlights on. Robinson had four drunk drivings in a five-year period in Milwaukee County between 2005 and 2014. 52% of La Crosse School District residents support building a $33 million combined district and city pool at Logan Middle School, according to a district survey released last night. The pool would be built on the school's north side, where the current north side outdoor pool that is currently closed sits. It would likely have to go to a referendum to get approved. Costs are not immediately available. Traffic patterns on two La Crosse Southside roads will change next Monday. The intersection of Losey Boulevard and Mormon Cooley Road will have lane closures starting Monday until the Friday before Labor Day. The stoplight layer is being reconstructed. Northbound traffic on South Avenue between 7th and Green Bay Streets will be detoured starting Monday for 8 days. Monroe County will consider an 18-month AI data center building moratorium next month. Right now, any applications the county get would fall under unclassified uses. County Administrator Tina Osterberg says a lot of county board members have been getting emails on data centers.
4: There's a lot of concern from the citizens, and so I think from a county standpoint, we need to sit down and talk about like what is accurate for those individuals that have concerns about data centers and where can they go to get that information.
3: About half the conditional use permit hearings the county gets from outside of cities or villages first go to the town in question, then the county. A 56-foot-long life-size inflatable whale will be at the Onalaska YMCA tomorrow from 10 o'clock to 3 o'clock. Visitors can walk inside the whale and see whale fossils during the free program. And now you're up to date. Craig Otto, Magnum Media News.

Hey, it's Nikki Lee with my good news story of the day. By now, you might have heard of the Oklahoma high school principal who was shot while stopping a school shooter. The guy walked into a school with a gun, and the principal immediately tackled him and subdued him, and they were able to get the gun away from him, with him being the only one that was shot, and it was in the leg. The principal's name is Kirk Moore, and in addition to saving countless lives, he also got an unexpected honor this weekend. He was crowned the prom king. So congratulations to him on being prom king and being the coolest principal ever.

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Hey, it's Nikki Lee with my stupid criminal story of the day. So a guy in Florida, you knew I was going to say Florida, was accused of stealing more than $100 worth of sausage from a Wally World a few weeks back. He knew what he was doing, too. He filled a cart with 20 packages of sausage, then moved away from the surveillance cameras, loaded the meat into his backpack, and walked out without paying. He left on a bike, but the cops caught up with him down the road, and he was arrested for theft. Here's my question. How did they know if he moved away from the surveillance cameras, how'd they know he stole all that meat and were able to catch up with him on his bike down the road and arrest him? Either way, he was arrested. That's all that matters.

Hey, it's Nikki Lee and Joe Jonas has gone Instagram official with his girlfriend, Tatiana Gabriella, in a series of photos taken during a trip to Puerto Rico. The couple can be seen together in a black and white photo booth image. Joe also sent fans to his YouTube travelogue video, which heavily features Tatiana. So go check it out, and congratulations to them on becoming IG official.

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6: Showers and thunderstorms likely this afternoon. Temperatures near 70. West winds 5 to 15, gusting to 25. Tonight, showers likely 52. Tomorrow, showers, possibly a thunderstorm, 70. Tomorrow night, showers likely, possibly a thunderstorm, 52. Thursday, sunny, isolated morning showers, 74. Friday, sunny, 76.

it's Nikki Lee with my world famous random fact of the day. So almost every airline requires that the pilot and co-pilot eat different meals. This is in case there's something wrong with the food, one of them can still fly the plane without any incident. And that's my random fact for

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Hey, it's Natalie. Good afternoon. I hope you guys are having a beautiful day out there today. Right now, here is Heart with Alone.

0: Hey, it's Natalie. Do you find yourself turning to the left? Well, turns out most of us have been making left turns our whole lives without even realizing it. Scientists say that humans naturally drift to the left when they walk, and nobody is quite sure why. Now, you'd think maybe this is explained by people who are right-handed versus left-handed, but that actually wasn't the case. And the only group that leaned even harder left was kids. So men and women showed the same amount of left-turn bias, but kids really leaned into the left.
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6: Tonight, expect rain showers after 2 a.m. under mostly cloudy conditions. Temperatures will hover around 49, rising to 53 overnight. Winds will come from the southwest at 1 to 9 miles per hour, gusting up to 20 miles per hour. Tomorrow, anticipate rain showers before 7 a.m., followed by showers and thunderstorms. The high will be near 66, dropping to around 64 in the afternoon. South winds will blow at 3 to 12 miles per hour, gusting up to 24 miles per hour. Rainfall may reach 3/4 of an inch. Tomorrow night, showers and thunderstorms will continue until 2 a.m. The low will be around 49 with north winds at 3 to 7 miles per hour, gusting to 18 miles per hour. Rainfall could total 1/2 inch. Thursday, there's a slight chance of afternoon showers and thunderstorms. Expect a high near 72 with northwest winds at 6 to 12 miles per hour, gusting to 21 miles per hour.

Hey, it's Natalie. You know I love people helping people. After devastating wildfires burned vast areas of Nebraska ranchland, thousands of people across the United States have stepped up to help the struggling farmers recover. So donations have been pouring in, including over $1 million in relief funds, tens of thousands of dollars worth of hay, and volunteers have also covered transportation costs to deliver supplies across long distances. I love that we're all helping each other recovery. Our farmlands are so important, but so are our people's livelihoods and their lives. So this is lovely that people have really reached out to help.

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Mississippi Melodies is a weekly summer concert series held on Tuesdays on the lawn outside of Black River Beach Neighborhood Center in La Crosse from noon to 1. So next week, you can catch

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Right now, Alanis Morissette with Ironic.

0: Hey, it's Natalie. Well, if you never got around to doing that spring cleaning that you plan to do, you still have a few days left to get it done if you want to squeeze it in. 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Unless it's directed by the instructions, it's better to do it on like a sponge or a cloth or a brush to control the amount used and prevent streaks, cloudiness, and dulling. 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
5: Tonight, expect rain showers after 2 a.m. under mostly cloudy conditions. Temperatures will hover around 49, rising to 53 overnight. Winds will come from the southwest at 1 to 9 miles per hour, gusting up to 20 miles per hour. Tomorrow, anticipate rain showers before 7 a.m., followed by showers and thunderstorms. The high will be near 66, dropping to around 64 in the afternoon. South winds will blow at 3 to 12 miles per hour, gusting up to 24 miles per hour. Rainfall may reach 3/4 of an inch. Tomorrow night, showers and thunderstorms will continue until 2 a.m. The low will be around 49 with north winds at 3 to 7 miles per hour, gusting to 18 miles per hour. Rainfall could total 1/2 inch. Thursday, there's a slight chance of afternoon showers and thunderstorms. Expect a high near 72 with northwest winds at 6 to 12 miles per hour, gusting to 21 miles per hour. For Juneteenth, the forecast is sunny with a high near 74, and northwest winds at 1 to 9 miles per hour.

0: Hey, it's Natalie. Well, America is about to turn 250 years old in a few weeks, and there is the America's time capsule that will be buried. It's not going to be opened until July 4th of 2276. I don't even know how you say that. 2276? Okay, sure. We'll go with that. As for what goes in the time capsule, the director of the project said that they wanted all states and territories to be represented and to choose their own objects to submit, but they haven't decided on the entire collection yet. Here's what we do know so far. An iPhone 17, Native American artwork, essays from students, and a Coca-Cola bottle. I'm trying to think what I would put in there. Like maybe a picture of gas prices to really just kind of like represent. And gas prices probably won't even be something that they think about in 250 years from now. So they'd be like, what is that?
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Hey, it's Natalie. Well, Toy Story 5 hits theaters on Friday. I'm super excited about it, though I don't know that my kids will go with me to go see it. It's fine. I'll go see it alone. Before we get introduced to any new characters, do you have a favorite from the first four films? People on Ranker.com are voting for the best character in the series, and Sheriff Woody definitely is number one, followed by Buzz Lightyear. That makes sense. Slinky Dog is at number three, followed by Rex and Ham at number five. Guess where Jesse came in? Not until number nine on the list. Poor Jesse. I mean, it is an ongoing ranking, so she might move up on the list.

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Hey, it's Natalie. And coming up, your Hollywood headlines. Jelly Roll makes a big announcement. Taylor Swift's chair gets sold. And Corey Feldman has a medical emergency. I've got all the details coming up for you.

0: Hey, it's Natalie, and here are your Hollywood headlines. Jelly Roll has filed for divorce from Bunny XO, apparently back on May 18th after almost 10 years of marriage. A source says it's a mutual decision between the two of them and a private family matter. The Cleveland Cavaliers auctioned off chairs that celebrities sat in during the NBA playoffs. Taylor Swift's chair far outsold anybody else's for $7,000. And Corey Feldman was hospitalized following a medical emergency on a flight from Chicago to L.A. A source says it could be pancreatitis or gallstones, but there's been no official word yet. And there you go. Those are your Hollywood headlines.
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3: Hi, I'm State Representative Steve Doyle. June is National Dairy Month, a time to celebrate Wisconsin's proud tradition as America's Dairyland. Did you know that Wisconsin is home to approximately 1.3 million dairy cows, and the dairy industry contributes $52 billion annually to Wisconsin's economy? Our farmers are the backbone of our economy. But these days, with the cost of everything increasing, everyone is feeling the squeeze, and our farmers are no exception. Like many of us, farmers are having a hard time holding on. We're losing small family farms at a record pace. That's why I voted in favor of the recent property tax cut proposals to cut everyone's costs, along with more farmer-specific proposals to improve roads used to get products to market, provide farmers certainty when dealing with government bureaucracy, and grant programs to improve the farm-to-table pipeline. This message was paid for by the friends of Steve Doyle, because being in the dairy state is something that we should take pride in.
4: Tonight, expect rain showers after 2 a.m. under mostly cloudy conditions. Temperatures will hover around 49, rising to 53 overnight. Winds will come from the southwest at 1 to 9 miles per hour, gusting up to 20 miles per hour. Tomorrow, anticipate rain showers before 7 a.m., followed by showers and thunderstorms. The high will be near 66, dropping to around 64 in the afternoon. South winds will blow at 3 to 12 miles per hour, gusting up to 24 miles per hour. Rainfall may reach 3/4 of an inch. Tomorrow night, showers and thunderstorms will continue until 2 a.m. The low will be around 49 with north winds at 3 to 7 miles per hour, gusting to 18 miles per hour. Rainfall could total 1/2 inch. Thursday, there's a slight chance of afternoon showers and thunderstorms. Expect a high near 72 with northwest winds at 6 to 12 miles per hour, gusting to 21 miles per hour. For Juneteenth, the forecast is sunny with a high near 74, and northwest winds at 1 to 9 miles per hour.

0: 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Take a walk inside a life-size, that's 56-foot whale, and explore hands-on activities, fossils, and more with experts from Forest Whales. It's Wednesday, so tomorrow from 10 to 3 at the YMCA in Onalaska. All ages are welcome, no registration needed. There may be a wait time to tour the whale, depending on attendance, and it's sponsored by the Friends of the Onalaska Library. Coming up, more music, Headed Your Way, with Stevie Wonder, Shawn Mendes, and Peter Gabriel.
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